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1: 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Steve Ridout here for another edition of Indie Hits. Thank you very much to Matt Aldous, by the way. He's back at 5 o'clock next Sunday. After all those 80s tunes, let's stay in the 80s for the Psychedelic Furs and Pretty in Pink. 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

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Let me know what you're up to. We'll play the Charlatans for you next. One to another.

The Charlatans, One to Another from 1996, and then Suede with Positivity from 2002. Suede play Bournemouth International Centre on Thursday the 12th of November, along with the Manic Street Preachers. How great is that going to be? And also at Bournemouth International Centre, next year on the 26th of April, you could see Ladytron supporting Erasure. Yeah. Ladytron supporting Erasure on their tour next year, coming to Bournemouth on the 26th of April. This is Ladytron and Mirage on Indie Hits on Outreach Radio, your truly local radio station.

JJ72 and Oxygen, and before that, Ladytron and Mirage. This is Indie Hits on Outreach Radio, Sundays 7 till 9pm. Thanks for tuning in, Steve Ridd out here. Got the first of three tracks from my classic indie album for you very soon. Do the gig guide a little bit later on. And then from 9 o'clock after Indie Hits, I've got an hour of new tunes. Turn It Up on the air between 9 and 10 o'clock. Andy C and Jasmine Blues after me at 10. And the Happy Mondays now. This is Loose Fit.

Outreach Radio, Indie Hits, playing you the Happy Mondays and Loose Fit and the Cocteau Twins and Psycho Buff from 1988, and moving forward 1 year to 1989 is the Wonder Stuff next. Don't Let Me Down.

by the River, and before that, the Wonder Stuff and Don't Let Me Down Gently. Wonder Stuff playing the Academy in Bournemouth on Friday, the 9th of October. That'll be this coming Friday then, along with the Inspiral Carpets on the same bill. Fantastic. Wonder Stuff and Inspiral Carpets. Friday at the Academy in Bournemouth, and playing Southampton Guildhall on Friday the 27th of November is Embrace. Here they are now from 2005, Looking As You Are.

Fantastic. Embrace playing Southampton next month. That's Looking As You Are. Indie hits on Outreach Radio. Steve here with the first of three tracks now from my classic indie album, which is tonight The Cardigans with Gran Turismo, their fourth album from 1998. Got to number 8 in the charts. Here's the first of three songs from it on the show tonight. This is Hanging Around. Cardigans on Indie Hits on Outreach Radio.

The Cardigans and Hanging Around from the album Gran Turismo. The single Hanging Around got to number 17 in the summer of 1999. The album Gran Turismo got to number 27 when it came out in October 98, but then came back, got to number 8 in January 1999. It's our classic indie album for tonight, and there'll be two more tracks from that before 9 o'clock. Cardigans, incidentally, played a one-off concert in London in June this year, their first concert in the UK in 8 years. Outreach Radio playing the FLK next. Bedlam.

0: from 2002, The Electric Soft Parade, Silent to the Dark 2. Before that, the FLK and Bedlam.
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I'm here till 10. Indie Hits till 9, then turn it up between 9 and 10. Loads more great songs to play you. Right now, it's Howard and Bayon Onason.

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1: 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Playing you Edward Sharp and the Magnetic Zeros next. This is Home.

0: This is Indie Hits on Outreach Radio, playing you the Yeah Yeah Yeahs and Zero. And before that, Edward Sharp and the Magnetic Zeros with Home. And this is the Pet Shop Boys next. 2 divided by 0. It's Chris Lowe's birthday today, you know.
1: 2 divided by 0.

Pet Shop Boys. Their new album, A Man from the Future, is out on Friday, 9th of October. That was a 2 divided by 0.

got the gig guide on the way very soon, and another track from my classic indie album coming up after the Pixies. And this is Indie Cindy on Indie Hits on Outreach Radio.

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Thanks for tuning in. Steve Ridd out here. Loads more great indie hits to come before 9 o'clock. Then an hour of all the best new tunes I can find. Turn it up between 9 and 10 tonight. Right now, it's the second of three songs from my classic indie album, which is The Cardigans and Gran Turismo from 1998. This one is called Explode.

0: Breathe Deeper, Daydreamer.
1: From 1995, Menswear and Daydreamer. Before that, from 1998, The Cardigans and Explode from the album Gran Turismo. That's the classic indie album for tonight. One more track from that album before 9 o'clock. Evening, Steve Ridd out here with Indie Hits. Hope you're enjoying the tunes. If you want to get in contact, it's steve@outreachradio.co.uk or WhatsApp 07770 090 08 07. Indie Hits till 9, I'm here till 10. Turn it up on the air between 9 and 10 tonight. All the best new tunes I can find. Let's do the gig guide right now then. Starting with the Joiners in Southampton, where on Tuesday you can see Ancients, and on Wednesday Life, and on Friday Last Resort. It's all at the Joiners, Southampton. Meanwhile, at the Wedgwood Rooms in Southsea on Tuesday, it's Ed Tudor Pole. Saturday, tribute act The Total Stone Roses, and Sunday the 11th, the Reverend Peyton. The Railway Inn in Winchester this coming Thursday the 8th, it's Brioche. Saturday the 10th, it's Black Water Country. And on Sunday the 11th, it's Alex Roberts. That's all at the Railway in Winchester. The 1865 in Southampton tomorrow, it's Skating Polly and Lord Friday. And then on Wednesday the 7th, it's the Chris Barris Band. And at Papillon in Southampton on Saturday the 10th of October, it's China Crisis. 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

China Crisis, Black Man Ray, indie hits on Outreach Radio. And China Crisis, as I said, play Papillon in Southampton next Saturday, the 10th of October. And support of that gig comes from one of our very favourite local artists from Winchester. This is Knights and his recent single Nightmares. And yes, Knights will be supporting China Crisis at Papillon next weekend.

from Winchester, one of our very favourite local artists on this show. And Knights, as I say, will be supporting China Crisis at Papillon next weekend. Straight away, here's another local artist on Outreach Radio. From 1983, from the Isle of Wight, this is Trixie's Big Red Motorbike with Norman and Narcissus.

the Isle of Wight, Trixie's Big Red Motorbike and Norman and Narcissus from 1983. And straight away, another local band from Southampton, Delays, and Long Time Coming from 2004. 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

That is a very sudden ending. That is how it ends on my CD anyway, at least. Don't know if it's supposed to, but that is what it does. Girls Are Best, Getting Nowhere Fast from 1980. Before that, Delays and Long Time Coming. This is Indie Hits on Outreach Radio. Steve Ridout here playing you Doves next. Lean Into the Wind.

and Lean Into the Wind on Indie Hits on Outreach Radio. Steve Ridd out here. Turn It Up, new music coming up between 9 and 10 tonight. Got one more track from my classic indie album to play you right now, though. The album is Gran Turismo by the Cardigans, and this one's called Starter.

0: Mr. Kirk, Dexter's in school.
1: I'm afraid he's not, Miss Birchmore. Dexter's truancy problem is way out of hand. The Baltimore County School Board have decided to expel Dexter from the entire public school system.
0: Mr. Kirk, I'm
1: going
0: to get a shoot of Dexter's truancy, but surely expulsion is not the answer.
1: I'm afraid expulsion is the only answer. It's the opinion of the entire staff that Dexter is criminally insane.

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1: That boy needs therapy.
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1: That boy needs therapy.
0: Lie down on the couch.
2: What does that mean?
0: You're a nut. You're crazy in the coconut.
2: What does that mean?
1: That boy needs therapy.
3: I'm gonna kill
1: that
3: you.
1: That boy needs therapy.
3: Riding a zoo. Let's have a tune.
4: All right, count three.
1: That boy needs therapy.
5: He was white as a sheet.
6: And he also made false teeth.

0: other than a person?
1: What? A girl?
2: Yeah.
0: Sometimes a parrot talk.
3: Avalanches, Frontier Psychiatrist, and before that, The Cardigans and Starter from the album Gran Turismo. That was the classic indie album for tonight. Hope you enjoyed the selection for that. And that's pretty much it for indie hits for tonight. Do hope you've enjoyed the tunes.

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This show up there from midnight tonight. Stand by for an hour of fantastic new tunes. Turn it up on the way between 9 and 10. One more track to play on Indie Hits tonight. And it's Burt Bacharach.

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0: 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Steve Ridout here with Turn It Up, an hour of new tunes through till 10 o'clock. How many new songs we can fit in into the next 60 minutes. This is very exciting. This is the return of The War on Drugs, new single, Who's

love it. The return of The War on Drugs. That's the new single, Who's That? And it plays on Turn It Up on El Reach Radio. This is what we do Sundays, 9 till 10pm. 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Got the new single from Shed 7 next. Could this be the best thing they've ever done? Could it? After all these years? Check this out. This is called The Center of My Everything.

Fantastic. Shed 7, new single, The Center of My Everything, from their forthcoming album, which is just called Shed 7, which is out on January the 8th. And they play Vinilo in Southampton the day after that, Saturday the 9th of January next year. Shed 7 doing an acoustic matinee show at Vinilo in Southampton. Before that, you can see them in Bournemouth doing a full gig at the Academy on Thursday the 10th of December. This is fantastic. New Fontaines DC.

Let's play for that on this show. Brand new Fontaines DC. That's called Tongue. That was very, very good, wasn't it? Let's do it again.

turn it up on Outreach Radio, playing you the brand new Fontaines DC single that's called Tongue. Their album Dopamine Chamber is out on October the 16th. Fat Dog's new album, Cancel Me, I'm Tired, came out on Friday. From it, this is the new single, Call It What You Want. And Fat Dog play the Engine Rooms in Southampton on the 6th of February next year.

0: Love it. New Fat Dog, Call It What You Want, on Turn It Up on Outreach Radio. And this is the new one from Hamish Hawk.
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Radio, new music, Sundays 9 till 10 p.m. Johnny Marr there, and it's time from his brand new album, The Age of Everything, which came out on Friday. Before that, Hamish Hawk, Ice Like Empty. That's from his next album, Intriga Tenderness, which is out on the 2nd of April 2027. That seems a long way away. That's 6 months away. Here's one I haven't played before. This is Soak with Decembers. Turn it up on Outreach Radio.

new single Touching from a Distance Too Far from the forthcoming album Burn Like the Sun, which is out on the 29th of January 2027. And Clint Boone's new book is out now. And in Spiral Carpets play the Academy in Bournemouth along with the Wonder Stuff this coming Friday, the 9th of October. Before the In Spiral Carpets, it was Soak with Decembers. And this is M83, the new M83 album, I Wrote You a Letter, is out now. Came out a couple of weeks ago, 25th of September. This is M83 and Opera. Turn it up on Outreach Radio.

M83 and Opera, taken from the new album I Wrote You a Letter, which is out now. Turn it up on Outreach Radio with The Falling Doves next. Not to be confused with Doves, who I played earlier. This is The Falling Doves. This is called Blinded by Your Love. 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

Falling Doves. They are Christopher Laver and Katie Harold. They're originally from London, now based in California. That's their new single, Blinded by Your Love, Falling Doves, on Turn It Up on Outreach Radio. And this is Quantic, Subterraneo.

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This show will be up there from midnight tonight. Go to the schedule, click on the show, listen back for a whole week. Quantic there, and Subterraneo, and Teenage Fan Club for you next. Their 13th album, Do Not Dare to Dream, is out this coming Friday, the 9th of October. From it, this is called Be With You Tonight.

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Turn it up on Outreach Radio. And by way of contrast, this is Das Mortal.

Das Mortal and the new single Drain Me. And that's it for Turn It Up for tonight. Stand by. Andy C is on the way with Jasmine Blues at 10 o'clock. Have a very good week. Thank you so much for listening. Hope you've enjoyed the tunes. I'm Steve Ridout. This has been Turn It Up on Outreach Radio. We'll play out with Yard Act playing Southampton Guildhall on the 24th of November. This is You're Gonna Need a Little Music. Good night.

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As the nights win out over the days, it's a better reason still to listen to Jazz and Blues on a Sunday night here on Outreach Radio. Very good evening. I'm Andy Cortez, hosting you for the next 55 minutes with the best in jazz and blues, coming from Buddy Guy, George Benson, and also a bit of older swing stuff from Geraldo and his orchestra way back in the 1930s and 40s. First, though, Eric Bibb setting the tone with some good stuff.

0: Good evening. Do not attempt to adjust your radio. There is nothing wrong. We have taken control as to bring you this special show. We will return it to you as soon as you are grooving.
1: Coming to you directly from the mothership. Top of the chocolate Milky Way. 500,000 kilowatts of P-Funk power. So kick back, dig, while we do it to you in your eardrums.

Of George Buddy Guy, major turning point in the history of guitar-based blues. Through boldness and invention, he defined a new role in lead guitar solos in his music. Growing up in Louisiana and teaching himself to play guitar by imitating what he heard on the radio, he moved to Chicago in 1957, cast about for a musical career. And through a public contest, he ended up on a recording session with Otis Rush, who encouraged George Guy to get into the Chicago blues scene. And along with Muddy Waters and Magic Sam, their style became known as West Side. As for Buddy Guy's playing, well, explosive, irregular phrasing across the beat, and not bending the notes in the normally expected places, make all his music unique. His most inventive period was probably the early to mid-1960s, but he continued to make innovative music right into the 1990s. Well, here we go, from 1961 then. This is Stone Crazy.

from the later part of the career of Buddy Guy. That was the title song of his 1993 album, Feels Like Rain. We play all sorts of styles here on Jazz Me Blues, and we're going back now to the 1930s and 40s. Time to roll back the carpet and do a bit of quick step dancing with Geraldo and his orchestra. Don't Fence Me In.

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Geraldo and his orchestra, and how beautiful you are. Well, you are beautiful, and the vocalist on that one was Cyril Grantham, a name very much steeped in the 1930s and 40s, maybe not yet adopted by our rap music colleagues. Why not slip complicated and let me host a smoothie on Tuesday afternoons from 2 till 4 on Outreach Gold. Programmes stacked with great features you'll love, including classic album tracks, what's on Out and About, and a monthly book review. Find something new to say with the Word Nerd or keep up the latest movie releases. So why not take a swerve in my direction, the Tuesday afternoon diversion, 2 till 4, I'm Andy C.

This is called The Vulture, and a lot of people think it's a poem, and after they hear me sing it, they're sure it's a poem. But we're going to take a shot at it anyway. Remember, this is a feel-like thing. Do whatever you feel like. If you feel like clapping your hands, you can do that.

0: If you think Louis Armstrong in jazz, then Blind Lemon Jefferson is the equivalent in country blues, a pioneer whose style influenced everything that came after. In his lifetime, biographies and collated histories of black entertainers were rarely kept, but we think Blind Lemon Jefferson was born in 1897 in East Texas, some claim 1887. Blind from birth, he learned guitar and started singing for a living, and by the time he moved to Dallas in 1917, he seemed to be well known. His guitar playing was widely admired by his peers, but it is his extraordinary voice which singles him out. He died in 1929, so we only have recordings from the last 3 or 4 years of his career. These display his guitar dexterity and skill in the arrangement of both blues and ragtime. And here he is with Black Snake Moan.
1: Now it's over late last night. You don't need no mama no how. Black snake crawling in my room. Black snake crawling in my room. Some pretty mama better come and get the black snake soon. Oh, that must be a bad bug. Baby, I can't bite that hard. Honey, if you can't bite that hole. Asked my sugar for 50 cents. She said, lemonade a child in the yard. Mama, that's all right. Mama, that's all right for you. Mama, that's all right. Mama, that's all right for you. Mama, that's all right. Most in all way you do. What's the matter now? Honey, what's the matter now? Sugar, what's the matter? Don't like no black snake, no how. Wonder where my black snake gone. Wonder why the black snake gone. Black snake mama, run my darling home.

sometimes it's just nice to let the music play, isn't it? Hope you enjoyed that, This Masquerade, from George Benson, and he's one of the very few jazz guitarists who can sing really well. Worldwide fame in pop and R&B, and maybe the most gifted jazz guitarist of his generation. And over his long career, we started way back in 1962, a recording with keyboard player Jack McDuff sees him play with many of the jazz glitterati. His 1975 album, Breezin', is still one of the best-selling jazz albums ever, and This Masquerade was a big hit in its own right. There are always exciting moments in all of his guitar work, and he often scat sings along with his solos, what has become known in the trade as doing a George Benson. Anyway, let's hear some of his later work with an album called Irreplaceable from 2004. This is Cell Phone. Enjoy the music of George Benson.

Well, I hope you enjoyed our selection here tonight on Jazz Me Blues. I'll be back with you in a fortnight's time with more jazz and blues. But next week, next Sunday, at the same time, Paul Clarkson will be here with his international jazz impressions. I'll catch you next time. This is Andy C saying take care and stay lucky. Wynton Marsalis is going to play us out one by one.

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2: Labour's Sagal Abdiwali has been elected as the new MP for Holborn and St Pancras, replacing Sir Keir Starmer, beating Zach Polanski from the Greens into second place.
3: Sagal Abdiwali, Labour Party, 12,292.
2: The man accused of murdering Anne Widdecombe is set to appear at Crown Court, charged over an alleged terror plot at Nigel Farage's home. 28-year-old Joshua Kerry from Rotherham will appear at the Old Bailey today, charged with one count of preparation of terrorist acts relating to alleged activity between May the 31st, 2024 and July the 8th, 2026. Retailers have suffered a sharp year-on-year decline in footfall as inflation, fuel and household bill rises kept shoppers at home, according to figures. Total UK footfall was down 2.9% on last September. And both England and Scotland are in action in the away legs of their playoff semi-finals of qualifying for next summer's Women's World Cup in Brazil. That is the latest from Radio News Hub. I'm Johnny Holmes.
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the Sunday between 11 o'clock in the morning and 1 o'clock in the afternoon. It's me, Gary James, on Super Retro Sunday. Lots of great tunes from the 50s, 60s, 70s and 80s, a few true stories and a few facts from the British Book of Useless Information. 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

0: Looking for an unforgettable night of live music? 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
5: Labour has retained the Holborn and St Pancras seat in a by-election called after former Prime Minister Sir Keir Starmer stepped down. Saghal Abdiwali won with a majority of 3,364. This was the moment her victory was confirmed.
6: Therefore, I hereby declare that Saghal Abdiwali has been duly elected as the Member of Parliament for Holborn and St Pancras.
5: The man accused of murdering Anne Widdecombe is due at the Old Bailey today, charged with preparing terrorist acts linked to an alleged plot targeting Nigel Farage's home. Joshua Carey, who's 28, is accused of online reconnaissance on prominent figures and travelling to Mr. Farage's home last year. Young people are facing a lack of hope that their lives will be better than their parents for the first time since the Second World War. Professor Peter Fonagy, chairman of a new review into mental ill health, warned of a turning point that society must address. And Enzo Maresca insists his players and staff trust completely in Manchester City after the club were found guilty of more than 100 breaches of Premier League financial rules. That's the latest from Radio News Hub. I'm Johnny Holmes.
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0: Looking for an unforgettable night of live music? Then head to the 1865 in Southampton. 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
2: Labour's Sahgal Abdiwali has been elected as the new MP for Holborn and St Pancras, replacing Sir Keir Starmer and beating Zach Polanski from the Greens into second place.
3: Sahgal Abdiwali, Labour Party, 12,292. Zach Polanski, the Green Party, 8,928.
2: Meanwhile, Zach Polanski has vowed to carry on as Green Party leader after he failed to win a seat in Parliament in the Holborn and St Pancras by-election. Millions of young people are experiencing serious mental distress, with experts warning of a growing lack of hope about their future. A new review says around 1 in 4 children and young people had a common mental health disorder in 2024, up from 1 in 6 in 1993. And Manchester City boss Enzo Maresca says players and staff have complete trust in the club after it was found guilty of more than 100 breaches of Premier League financial rules. City deny wrongdoing. That's the latest from Radio News Hub. I'm Johnny Holmes.
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0: Looking for an unforgettable night of live music? 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
1: 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It's me, Gary James, on Super Retro Sunday. 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

The wonder stuff there with Size of a Cow. Good morning to you. It is Friday morning. Ravey Friday, part of the weekend as far as I'm concerned. My name's Sean O'Brien, taking you up to 12 noon today and every day, Monday to Friday. Now, coming up in the first hour of the show, we do have the Where Am I quiz. It is on its way. I've got the place. I've got the three clues. Will they suit you today? Will you know where I am within our broadcast area? Please do remember, you're looking within our, within Hampshire, just over the Hampshire border, or across the Isle of Wight for this one. If you get it right, you can call yourself Smarty Pants Champion. Wear those Smarty Pants with pride and tell everyone. And also, if you fancy doing your own certificate to say you got it right, you absolutely can. Is it just today, or did he get it right for the whole week? We're going to be finding out. The first clue is on its way for you. The Lars are playing for you now.

I'm very pleased you had some patience waiting for the first clue for the Where Am I quiz. Take that, of course, that was with, I think, one of their best songs, Patience. Okay, let's get straight into the Where Am I quiz then. I've got the first clue for you. Will it suit you? Here we go. So, in 1831, St. George's Church was built in this place. 1831, St. George's Church was born in this place. Born? Built in this place. Have you got any idea where I am? If you need a second clue, do not worry. It's on its way for you.

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Sabrina Carpenter there with Taste. Brings us into our second clue for the Wormwood quiz. If you need a second one, it's on its way. I'm going to go with the first one, don't forget. So the first clue I gave you, if you remember, was the fact that in 1831, St. George's Church was built in this place. The second clue for you then, back slightly further, 1815, this one. In 1815, this place was known as the Forest of Bear. That's interesting, isn't it? If you need the third and final one, it is on its way for you. And I think the third one is going to suit a lot more people

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Eminem. Do you know, he was one of those artists that I never got until I saw the programme on him, and then I totally get what he's about. Now, it's the third and final clue for you in the Where Am I quiz. Can you become Smarty Pants champion? I'm going to go through the two I've given you, and then I will give you the third one, which I think is going to suit a lot of people. So here we go. First one I gave you was the fact that in 1831, St. George's Church was built. 1815, this place was known as the Forest of Bear. And then the third and final one for you is the fact that one of the very first buildings to be built in this place was an inn. And it was called the Heroes of Waterloo. Any idea where I might well be?

It's We Like Chocolate. Shanks and Bigfoot Plenty here on Outreach Radio, bringing us in to the answer for the Where Am I quiz. Let's go over three clues. I'll give you the answer and see if you can become Smarty Pants champion and wear your Smarty Pants with bride. Here we go then. First clue I gave you was the fact that in 1831, St. George's Church was built in this place. 1815, this place was known as the Forest of Bear. And third and final one, one of the very first buildings to be built in this place was an inn, and it was called the Heroes of Waterloo. What else could it be than Waterlooville? Waterlooville is the correct answer if you got it right. Give yourself a pat on the back, get those smarty pants on, and wear them with pride.

the Nutty Boys themselves. Scar Madness for you with Grey Day playing to you on Outreach Radio. Now, I've got loads more coming up for you in the next hour of the show. More great music from the 80s up to present day. The cheese and the crackers is what I call it. Stay exactly where you are. Let's have some fun in the next hour leading up to 12 noon on this Friday, this Ravey Friday, part of the weekend as far as I'm concerned. I've got the Pointer Sisters for you now with Automatic.

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George Benson kickstarts us off in this hour of the show with Give Me the Night, played here on a Hampshire's Outreach Radio. If you did miss the Where Are My Quiz in the last hour of the show, then you can listen back to it after midnight tonight. Now, it is Friday, Ravey Friday, part of the weekend, as far as I'm concerned. I've got the tunes for you right up till 12 noon, from the 80s up to present day. The Cheese and the Crackers, right here on Outreach Radio, broadcasting across Hampshire on DAB Plus and FM 102.5 in Southern Hampshire. Great music for you. 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

Moving Too Fast, Artful Dodger there playing to you on Outreach Radio. Of course, the Artful Dodger is where Craig David's story started in Southampton, getting involved with them in one of the nightclubs in Southampton. And the rest is history, as they say.

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1: 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My name is Sean O'Brien. Now, I'm going to mention in a little while's time about spring and summer of next year. But for now, if you are planning a Christmas event, do let us know what it is you're getting up to. Let's give it out across the airwaves to the good people of Hampshire. Let them know what you're doing and get as many people to your event as we possibly can.

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Beyonce there with Shakira playing to you on Outreach Radio. Now, start thinking about spring and summer of next year. 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If you fancy us doing anything, get in touch and let us know what it is you want. If we can do it, then that will do it for you. But let's start talking now, spring and summer. It won't be long, will it? It won't be long until we're there, and it'll be too late. Get in.

wet with Wishing I Was Lucky, played here on Outreach Radio. That is almost it for me today and for this week. I'll be back on Monday between 10 a.m. and 12 noon here on the Morning Mix. My name is Sean O'Brien. As always, whatever you choose to do across the rest of the day and across the weekend, have a fantastic one, and I'll meet you back here on Monday. See ya.

0: Looking for an unforgettable night of live music? Then head to the 1865 in Southampton. On Tuesday, the 6th of October, prepare for an electrifying evening as Brothers in Band takes to the stage. 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
2: Labour has retained the Holborn and St Pancras seat in a by-election called after former Prime Minister Keir Starmer stepped down. Sahgal Abdiwali won with a majority of 3,364. She spoke after the vote.
3: The number of times I've been stopped by people who were coming up to us reacting positively about the message of hope that we were sending, but also about the message of delivery that we were promising.
2: Meanwhile, Zach Polanski has vowed to carry on as Green Party leader after he failed to win a seat in the by-election. The man accused of murdering Anne Widdecombe is due at the Old Bailey today, charged with preparing terrorist acts linked to an alleged plot targeting Nigel Farage's home. Deliveroo drivers who ride too fast could be banned from using the platform. The delivery service says it will introduce technology to better monitor when a rider is at unreasonable speeds. And Ed Sheeran's Loop Tour has new opening acts following Macklemore's removal, with former The Fray frontman Isaac Slade joining several US states and American Idol contestant Brooks Rosser performing in Indianapolis tomorrow. That's the latest from Radio News Hub. I'm Ben Monsey.
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this Sunday between 11 o'clock in the morning and 1 o'clock in the afternoon. It's me, Gary James, on Super Retro Sunday. Lots of great tunes from the 50s, 60s, 70s and 80s, a few true stories and a few facts from the British Book of Useless Information. So that's Sunday between 11 and 1 on Outreach Radio. 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

0: Looking for an unforgettable night of live music? Then head to the 1865 in Southampton. 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

afternoon. It's Friday here on The New Deal with myself, Charlotte Neal, taking you up to 3 p.m. today. And kicking us off is Massive Attack and Unfinished Symphony playing for you. I mean, it's an all-round good day. It's Friday. We're close to the weekend. We've got nothing but feel-good music coming your way. I mean, there's no complaints here. Not on The New Deal. Look, if you've got any song requests, suggestions, news or information, please do get it across to me. 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Look, lots to talk about. One, I'm excited. Two, it's just like rave central here because it's like, woo, it's the weekend. A couple more hours, we're done. We're out of here. You know, you get me? The music's going to match that. All the vibes here today for the next hour. And last but not least, talks on the traitors, but we'll come back to that later. In the meantime, such a Friday song for you here. This is Chipmunk. Look for me.

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Now, look, anyone that throws in anything good, I always turn around, I'm always saying, don't tempt me with a good time. I've tempted myself with a great time today here on Outreach Radio. May I say so, if I'm allowed to, I think the music is absolutely smashing it today. May I say so myself. Chipmunk, Sagala, James Arthur, The Coral, you wait for what's coming up next. Yeah. Yeah, it's pretty good. Yeah, I've done not too bad, but I can't take credit for this song. This is one of our listeners, Sophie. Thank you so much for getting in touch. This is The Verb and Bittersweet Symphony. Apparently it's her Friday go-to song when she's about to leave work and get herself ready. Do you know what?

0: Safari and Hardaby on the airwaves of The Neil Deal this Friday, taking you up to 3 p.m. today with myself, Charlotte Neil. A very big welcome to you as well. If you have just tuned in, we are very, very grateful. Now, I said I was going to talk about The Traitors, which is ironic. I can't really say too much because I didn't watch last night's and I am gutted, absolutely gutted. I had to mute my family Neil chat. That's how seriously we take it here in the news. Don't know about yourselves, let me know. Contact me, charlotte@harrytrader.co.uk. And without spoiling it, because I am going to watch it this evening, don't worry, and then we can talk all about it in tomorrow's show. But without spoiling too much, what's your thoughts so far? Are you loving it? And who's your favourite as well? What characters are standing out to you? Which ones are your favourites? And look, I love starting a little bit of something here on The Neil Deal. I'm notorious for it. So who would you kill off? And who would you keep? And if you could set up your own little trio of traitors, being yourself as one of them, who else would you pick in the group to join you? I just find it, honestly, I'm so invested in this. It's quite ridiculous, but I'm loving it. And there's no complaints here. I will absolutely stand my ground and showcase it to the world that I am obsessed with The Traitors. And I don't know about yourselves as well, but I love it this much that, you know, I don't know about you. I don't know if you do this. I'm a celeb. Right? When that comes on TV, or at least when they start announcing it, that to me I associate with Christmas. When I'm a celeb's on, I'm like, it's near on Christmas. Everywhere you go, everywhere you look, it's festive, it's fun, it's cozy, it's feel good. Everything's great, right? The Traitors has become that, but with autumn. The minute Traitors is on TV, I'm like, we're going into the autumn season. It's going to start getting cold, woolly jumpers, everything's exciting. It's going into one of my favorite seasons. I don't know, but TV programs and shows, they really do hold an impact. Maybe I'm just dramatic, but I'm loving it. That's what The Neil Deal is about. But let me know your thoughts. Contact me, charlotte@harrytrader.co.uk, without spoiling too much, and we'll dive more into it deeper in tomorrow's show. In the meantime, keeping it spicy, we've got a little bit of Pitbull. This is Fireball.
1: It's a worldwide to infinity. You know the roof on fire. We gon' boogie, oogie, oogie, jiggle, wiggle, and dance like the roof on fire. We gon' drink drinks and take shots until we fall out like the roof on fire. Now, baby, get my booty naked, take off all your clothes and light the roof on fire. Tell him, baby, baby, baby, baby, baby, baby, baby, baby, baby, baby, baby, I'm on fire. I tell her, baby, baby, baby, baby, baby, baby, baby, baby, baby, baby, I'm a fireball.

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Ash and Stop the Wedding that's just played for you there here on The Neil Deal. That's one of our top 10s here on Outreach Radio, and she's got another one in the charts as well. Absolutely smashing it out the bag. I only found out about her a couple of weeks ago and I'm loving it. Such good music. But something that makes me very proud. I got my boyfriend into Traitors last night, so we watched the very first one, hence why I didn't watch last night. All makes sense now. And he wasn't going to, because he's very much like, oh, I didn't know it's for me, I'm not too sure. And I was like, look, just give it a chance. You gave me a chance. Look how that turned out. I mean, I'm an absolute giggle and obsessed with Traitors. What a combo. So he watched it. And I actually think he quite enjoyed it. I don't think he wanted to show too much, you know, reveal his cards. But deep down, I think he quite liked it. And the more he watches it, oh, he's going to be obsessed with me. It'll make two in one go. Ah, brilliant. So I'm very happy about that. Very proud of my little self. And yeah, what I want to know is, do you have a family group chat? And are you like the Neils where you have to put everything in there? You have to just get it off your chest. Just let it out. Air yourself to the team, you know? And just be like, look, guys, what's your thoughts? Where are we at? I can't believe that happened. Oh, my Christ, Pamela moment. All of that goes into the chat. Are you the same? What's happening? What's going on? What's the talk so far? Again, not revealing too much. I just love it. I just want to know. I want to know people's lives. Contact me, charlotte@outreachradio.co.uk.

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Iggy Azalea and Jennifer Hudson playing for you here on the airwaves of Outreach Radio, your truly local radio station. That is all from me here on Friday afternoon on The Neil Deal. Thank you, as always, for tuning in and choosing Outreach Radio as your truly local radio station. I will be back tomorrow, same time, same place, 1 till 3 p.m. So if you've got any song requests, news suggestions or information, or you ever want to have a little bit more of a chat about traitors and get down and nitty gritty with me and obsessed, then of course, very welcome. Or anything else you want to throw in there, please do let me know. But enjoy the rest of your Friday afternoon. Hopefully I've got you through work quite nicely. And whatever you're doing, have a great time. Take care, stay safe, and I'll see you tomorrow. I'm gonna leave you with the script and scars.

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2: Labour's Sahgal Abdi Wali has been elected as the new MP for Holborn and St Pancras, replacing Keir Starmer, beating Zach Polanski from the Greens into second place.
3: People have responded really well to the both the message of hope, but also the promise of what we want to do. And I think we will carry on doing that, and I think that will make sure that more and more people join the Labour movement and join what Labour is offering.
2: Meanwhile, Zach Polanski has vowed to carry on as Green Party leader. The King has privately made £1.5 million available to cover repair costs at Andrew Mountbatten Windsor's former home, Royal Lodge. The Press Association understands Charles provided the money from his private income to reimburse the Crown Estate following the end of Andrew's lease. The Prime Minister has pledged new laws to help British startups recruit skilled workers by removing barriers created by non-compete clauses. And Enzo Maresca says he has no doubts about Manchester City's achievements following a ruling that found the club guilty of more than 100 financial rule breaches. From Radio News Hub, I'm Ben Monse.
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0: So I hope you're good this afternoon. What's it like with you weather-wise? It's very cloudy here, a little bit of blue sky, some rain on the window. I'll make it 15 degrees here, a bit nippy out. If you want to get in contact this afternoon, be nice to hear from you. steve@outreachradio.co.uk. Let me know what you're up to, let me know what you think of the tunes. You can WhatsApp 07770 090807. All the regular bits and pieces on the way. Very soon we've got What's the Word, spelling out a word using records. Later on we'll have our backwards track, see if you can work out what the song is from the little clip going backwards. Later on we'll have the new music selector, where you get to choose the new tunes. We've got the gig guide. We've got all sorts of local events to tell you about. Keep you up to date with news, national and local, and the weather and the travel. We'll round it all off with the Tea Time Disco at the end of the show, getting you in the mood for Club Classics with Graham after me at 7 o'clock. And in between all of that, we'll be talking about M3 closures, astronomy of mice and men, a flea market, lots of farmers markets, an opera for children, a by-election, but not that one, Fontaine's DC, and the wedding present, all on the way.

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0: And in that list of all the things that are going on the show today, I forgot one very important thing, which is local bands as well, between now and 7 o'clock. Not quite sure how many, but we'll see what we've got time for. At least two, maybe more. We'll see. Very busy on the M271 in both directions between the M27 and Redbridge. M3 slows southbound from Winchester towards Compton. The A34 just north of Winchester around Kingsworthy is unusually busy in both directions. It's usually queuing towards the motorway. It's also queuing away from the motorway right now. And Andover Road slow heading into Winchester. In Eastleigh, Lee Road busy in both directions. In Southampton, Burgess Road slow in both directions. Winchester Road looking very busy as well both ways. Busy all around the centre of Portswood in Southampton. Hedge End, Charlesport's Way, usual delays heading up to the motorway, and then that continues slow up to the A27 and also heading

we'll do What's the Word after my current favourite new tune. This is Fontaine's DC. This is just so, so good. New single, Tongue.

absolutely love that. New from Fontaines DC, it's called Tongue. Their new album Dopamine Chamber is out on the 16th of October. Is that next week? I think it probably is. Outreach Radio, your truly local radio station. Steve here with the Friday Tea Time Show, taking a look at the local news. And the police have announced plans to keep rival football fans apart at the South Coast Derby this weekend in a bid to prevent disorder. Southampton face Portsmouth at St Mary's on Sunday, and the police have got their bubble system in operation, meaning that away supporters will be travelling in a tightly controlled way. Also in the news, two men who admitted violent disorder at an anti-migrant protest at Eastney in Portsmouth on the 6th of September have been given suspended prison sentences. More in the news for you a little bit later on. We'll be taking a look at the local papers. Right now, though, let's do What's the Word? Spelling out a word using records. There are six letters in our mystery word this afternoon. All you've got to do is take the first letter from the title of each song, stick them all together, and they spell a word which does relate to something happening locally tomorrow. Don't worry about working out what the event is. I'll tell you that after I've played all the six songs. Just see if you can work out what the word is. If you think you know at any point, let me know. Steve@outreachradio.co.uk or WhatsApp 0770 090807. No prizes, but do let me know when you've worked out what

song one on What's the Word. Take the first letter from the title of that song. That's your first letter in our six-letter mystery word. Steve here with the Friday Tea Time Show doing What's the Word, spelling out a word using records. Six songs, six letters in the mystery word. Take the first letter from the title of each tune, stick them all together. They spell a word which does relate to something happening locally tomorrow. Here comes song two. Take the first letter from the title of this song, and that's your second letter in today's mystery word. It's all gone really dark out the window here. I think I'm going to have to turn the lights on. Can I find the button to start the record? Oh yeah, there it is.

0: Mind the Gap. What's that song called? Take the first letter from the title of that song. That's your second letter in today's mystery word. Song three on the way in just a moment. steve@outreachradio.co.uk if you think you know what the word is. No prizes. Got lighter again as that record was playing. Blue skies again. I'll make it 16 degrees now. Some rain around over the next hour or so, but also some sunny spells. Mostly clear through the night. Sunset today about 6:30. Lows overnight of 9 degrees. Tomorrow sunrise 7:20. Sunny intervals, mostly dry, and highs of 15 tomorrow. Sunday staying dry, a few sunny intervals, but also mostly cloudy. Next high tide in Lymington is at 10:40. Next high tide in Southampton is at 11:08. Next low tide in Portsmouth is in 8 minutes' time.
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Just while those records were playing, we had the most tremendous downpour of rain. But now, blue skies and sunshine again. 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That was song 4 on our 6-letter What's the Word for this afternoon. Any idea what our mystery word is? Do let me know if you think you know. You won't win anything, but don't let that stop you. steve@outreachradio.co.uk. 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Two more songs to go. Take the first letter from the title of each song, stick them all together, and they spell a mystery word. It's the inaugural Winchester Flea. It's Sunday, October the 11th. A brand new flea market for Winchester opening at Abbey Mill in Abbey Gardens, Sunday 10 till 4. They say carefully chosen vintage and pre-loved goods in an eco-friendly, community-focused setting. Winchester Flea, the first one, Sunday 10 till 4 at Abbey Mill. And as I said earlier, loads and loads of farmers markets this weekend. Winchester Farmers Market is on Sunday, starting at 9 in the High Street and Middle Brook Street. Whiteley Farmers Market is also on Sunday, starts at 10. That's in the Market Square car park in Fareham. And Alton Farmers Market is on Saturday, tomorrow, 10 a.m. in the High Street in Alton. If you've got an event you'd like a mention for, do let me know. steve@outreachradio.co.uk. We can do that for you before 7 if you let me know now. steve@outreachradio.co.uk. Here comes song number 5 on What's the Word. Take the first letter from the title of this song. That's your 5th letter in today's mystery word.

0: 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Me here through till 7. 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
0: Looking fine on the trains, so far as I can see at the moment. On the roads, nothing too bad, just the usual busy spots, really. The Marchwood Bypass, slow southbound, also a little bit northbound, but mostly southbound. M271, slow northbound, approaching the M27. Quite long delays, pretty much the entire length of the motorway there. The M27 itself, slow at Junction 1, westbound, getting onto the A31. A31, a bit busy through the forest, around the sort of Boulderwood area. The M3 slows southbound between Winchester and Chandler's Ford, and the A34 is slow southbound, approaching the roadworks there at the junction with the M3. Romsey Road slow heading out of town in Winchester. Elsewhere in Southampton, it's looking busy both ways on Winchester Road, busy all around the centre of Portswood. Hedge End, Charles Watts Way is slow for pretty much its entire length up to the motorway and then up to the A27. Busy between Fareham and Gosport as usual in both directions. And on to Portsmouth, and Eastern Road is slow in patches in both directions. Kingston Road, Fratton Road and Goldsmith Avenue all looking pretty busy as well. More on that a little bit later on. Song 6 then on What's the Word? Take the first letter from the title of this song. That's your 6th letter in today's mystery word, and we'll give you the answer right after this.

0: Reach Radio, your truly local radio station. Steve Ridd out here with Friday Tea Time Show. And that was the last song on What's the Word for Today. The six mystery songs were Blondie and Picture This. So that's P as your first letter. Then it was Yellow and Oh Yeah. So that's O as the second letter. Coldplay and Every Teardrop is a Waterfall means that the third letter was an E. Then it was the 1975 and two time, though that's a T as the fourth letter. The Teardrop Explodes and Reward gives you R as the fifth letter, and you just heard Saint Etienne, You're in a Bad Way, so that's a Y as the sixth letter. Picture This, Oh Yeah, Every Teardrop, two time, Reward, and You're in a Bad Way, P-O-E-T-R-Y, poetry was the mystery word. Well done to Joe and Enzo and Tony and Chris and Lucy and anyone else who said poetry. I'm suitably impressed. And the reason why it's poetry is because it's Winchester Poetry Day tomorrow. They have the full Winchester Poetry Festival every alternate year, and that's back in 2027. But this year, they're just having the Winchester Poetry Day. It's at the Ark, which to me is Winchester Library, in Drury Street, 10 a.m. till 5 p.m. tomorrow. A day of poetry activities celebrating performance and participation, and that includes the announcement of the Winchester Poetry Prize 2026 winners. Everyone's welcome. Most events are free to attend, though some do require payment and some require advanced booking. Go to winchesterpoetryfestival.org for full details on that. Winchester Poetry Day tomorrow at the Ark in Drury Street. Well done if you said poetry. That was the answer on What's the Word for Today. Stand by for our mystery backwards track. See if you can work out what that is from the little clip going backwards. And later on we'll have the new music selector and we'll have the Tea Time Disco as well. A couple of local bands to play you, all sorts of local events to tell you about as well. It's the KLF next on Outreach Radio. What time is love?
1: The

Embrace. They play Southampton Guildhall next month, Friday the 27th of November. Embrace live in Southampton. That was the recent single Up In Your Feelings. Before that, the KLF and What Time Is Love. I've got to do an apology now. This time last week, I was talking about Buki Wonderland, which was a new show that was supposed to start last Friday over on our sister station, Outreach Gold, and then it didn't, through no fault of mine or Matt Alders, who's the presenter. But apologies anyway if you tuned in for that and it didn't happen. I am assured it will happen tonight. Buki Wonderland, first edition tonight. 1 week late, 9 o'clock over on Outreach Gold. If you like your 70s and 80s disco and soul tunes, make sure you don't miss that. 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Loads more great songs, old and new, on the way. A couple of local bands to play you. And we've got our backwards track. See if you can work out what that is. That's coming very soon. It's all on the way after the news for 5 o'clock, which is next on Outreach Radio.

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3: Polanski insists he'll carry on as Green Party leader despite failing to win a seat in Parliament. He was beaten by Labour's Sahel Abdiwali, who's now the new MP for Holborn and St Pancras, replacing Sir Keir Starmer.
4: I hope this moment also says something about who gets to belong. For people who look like me, I hope they see themselves reflected in this place and know that their path too belongs here. This is Camden and this is Britain.
3: Andrew Mountbatten-Windsor is to receive £302,000. It's after handing back the lease on his former Windsor home, Royal Lodge, more than 50 years early. A 15-year-old boy and his father are in a critical condition after being assaulted in their home by masked men. Police say the attack in Leicestershire happened in the early hours of Thursday morning. And the Prince and Princess of Wales have toured a new community facility in South Belfast. William and Kate are visiting Northern Ireland for the day. From Radio News Hub, I'm Lucy Gorman-Lee.
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0: Taking a look at some of the local papers for you right now then, and the Daily Echo today reporting drink drive arrest as pedestrian killed in bus crash. This was a fatal collision last night on Coxford Road in Southampton. The Hampshire Chronicle, drivers warned of delays as another M3 closure begins tonight. I'll tell you more about that very soon. Hampshire Chronicle also reporting land sale to go ahead despite almost 1,400 people demanding it stopped. This is off Crampmore Lane in Romsey, Hampshire Diocese, to go ahead with the sale there. That's the Hampshire Chronicle today. Portsmouth News, HMS Dragon docks back home in Portsmouth after Iran operation, reports the news there. Basingstoke Gazette says residents warned over scam email claiming they're owed money by the council. It's the Basingstoke Gazette. Hampshire Observer says Live Longer Better wins award. This was a Winchester City Council programme to help older people stay active, independent and socially connected. And the Hampshire Independent finally reporting works mean more reliable bus journeys. This is improvements to bus travel in Portsmouth. More on that in the Hampshire Independent. Stand by then for our mystery Backwoods track coming up after this from Pet Shop Boys. They've got a new album out today called A Man from the Future, all about Alan Turing. This is not from it. This is very old. Pet Shop Boys and Heart on the Friday Tea Time Show on Outreach Radio, your truly local radio station.

Pet Shop Boys and Heart, their new album about Alan Turing, is out today. That one, though, from 1988, I think that was from. Outreach Radio, your truly local radio station. Steve here with Friday Tea Time Show. Here's the information about the upcoming M3 closures, then. Are you ready for this? It's all around Winchester, where the roadworks to change the complete layout of the junction with the A34 are going on, so that traffic going between the motorway and the A34 will eventually not have to go round any roundabouts. But that's going on for some time, I think till 2028, isn't it? And here are the imminent closures at that junction. The M3 Junction 9 northbound exit slip road at Winnall, Winchester, will be closed from 9 o'clock tonight until 6 a.m. on Monday the 12th of October. Diversions are in place. I think the main signed diversion is via Basingstoke, so that's quite a long way round. And then the M3 northbound itself will be closed overnight. That's 9 p.m. till 6 p.m. 9 p.m. till 6 a.m. beg your pardon, between junctions 10 and 8 from tonight until Sunday the 11th of October. So that's tonight and tomorrow night. And I assume that's through until Sunday morning. That's what it says here, though. M3 northbound closed overnight, 9 p.m. to 6 a.m. Junctions 10 to 8, Friday the 9th to Sunday the 11th. So that would presumably take you into the morning on Sunday morning. Is there another one on Sunday night into Monday? It doesn't make that clear, really, does it? The M3 will then be closed both ways between junctions 8 and 9 from 9 p.m. on Friday the 23rd of October to 6 a.m. on Monday the 26th of October. And then again on from 9 p.m. on Friday the 6th of November to 6 a.m. on Monday the 9th of November. That's for the bridges, the old bridges, to be demolished. That's the bridges over the motorway from the old roundabout being demolished on those weekends later in October and into November. So I hope you got all that. Loads of closures coming up around Junction 9 on the M3 starting tonight. Ready for our backwards track then? Here it comes. No prizes, just for fun. Take a listen to this little clip of a very, very well-known song and see if you can tell me what it is. There we go. A little bit shorter than some of them recently. Any idea what that is? A very, very well-known song. Would you like to hear that clip again? I think we can do that for you. Steve at outreachradio.co.uk if you'd like to let me know what you think that is. Or you can WhatsApp 0770 090807. No prizes. We'll play that in full forwards very, very soon and play you that clip again in just one moment.

7 is called The Centre of My Everything, and Shed 7 will be in Southampton on Saturday the 9th of January, which is, I think that's the day after their new album comes out. Saturday the 9th of January, they'll be playing in Vinilo in Southampton, a acoustic matinee show. But if you want to see them do a full show, they're in Bournemouth at the Academy on Thursday the 10th of December. Shed 7. New album out in January called Shed 7, and just played you the new single, Centre of My Everything. Isn't that great? Outreach Radio, your truly local radio station, looking at some other local events in the news. Fairham Borough Council has announced that a by-election will be held in the Porchester Wicker Ward on Thursday the 19th of November, following the resignation of Councillor Robert Turner. He resigned with effect from the 1st of October. He was elected as a Lib Dem candidate in May, but he left the party in July, becoming an independent councillor. Election there on the 19th of November. Also in the news, Gosport Borough Council will begin restoration works to the Falklands Gardens fountain on Monday the 26th of October. Project is expected to take around 6 weeks. And Southampton City Council's running a survey to gather people's views to the changes to the Blue Star 6, 10, 16 and 26 bus services. The survey can be found at tinyurl.com/SCCBus2026. 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The survey runs until the 30th of November. All fine on the train, so far as I can see. Not too bad on the roads. Better than it was even half an hour ago. The M3 looking slow southbound between Winchester and Southampton. M271, usual delays northbound, approaching the M27. Busy around the centre of Southampton. Portswood looking very busy. Burgess Road busy in patches. Hedge End, Charles Watts Way is slow heading up to the motorway and then on to the A27. Marshwood Bypass looking busy in both directions. The M27 slow at Junction 1, getting on to the A31 to go.

Through the New Forest, heading westbound there, and round Portsmouth, you've got the usual delays. Eastern Road busy in patches, and busy all on the usual places. That's sort of Fratton Road, Kingston Road, Baffins Road looking quite busy. Goldsmith Avenue quite slow as well. Here comes that clip for the final time of asking on the Backwoods track. What do you think this mystery song is? 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Who's that and what's the song? 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I'd love to hear from you. China Crisis are in Southampton tomorrow at Papillon. Here they are now with Black Man Ray on the Friday Tea Time Show on Outreach Radio, your truly local radio station.

China Crisis, playing Southampton tomorrow night, playing Papillon with support from one of my favourite local artists, Knights from Winchester. That's going to be good, isn't it? Tomorrow night at Papillon. Play Knights for you very soon. After all that rain, blue skies and sunshine out of my window right now. I make it 14 degrees, sunset tonight around 7:30, mostly dry through the night. Lows of 9 degrees. Tomorrow, sunrise around 7:20. Some sunny intervals, mostly cloudy through the day. Highs of 15 degrees tomorrow. And Sunday, much the same. A few sunny intervals, mostly cloudy. Highs of 15 degrees on Sunday. In Lymington, the next high tide is at 10:40 p.m. In Southampton, the next high tide is at 11:08 p.m. And in Portsmouth, the next high tide is at 11:27 p.m. Outreach Radio, your truly local radio station. 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

0: it's absolutely sublime, that, isn't it? 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
1: Matthew Aldous is here. Hello, Matt.
2: Oh, hello, Steve. How are you doing?
1: I'm fine, thank you. How are you? What are you doing here?
2: I thought I'd pop in and say hi.
1: Now, this time last week, on this show, this time last Friday, I was making a big thing about you starting your new show at 9 o'clock last Friday night on Outreach Gold, Boogie Wonderland.
2: That's right.
1: And then I tuned in, and there you weren't.
2: I wasn't there.
1: What happened?
2: I'm so sorry. I don't really know.
1: Did the security guard not let you in?
2: That was it. I turned up all the way down to Outreach Gold Studios, and he said, who are you?
1: There was a big dog that...
2: Yeah. I said, don't you know who I am?
1: Your name's not down.
2: And you're not coming in.
1: So there was no Boogie Wonderland last Friday?
2: No, there wasn't.
1: So apologies to anybody who... Because I made such a big thing. I thought, I really want to...
2: Yeah, and I gave you that £10 note to promote it as well.
1: So what's happening? Are you on tonight?
2: Yes, all going well. Everything should be fine for tonight, we hope.
1: As long as the security guard lets you into the studio.
2: If I can get in, I'll be fine. I will be doing the show.
1: You've managed to get in now, but then the security guard's not on duty yet.
2: No, it's easy in the daytime or early evening.
1: So what can we expect tonight at 9 o'clock on Outreach Gold?
2: Well, on Boogie Wonderland, we have a selection of 70s and 80s disco, dance, fun songs, party, soul, funk, that sort of thing, from about mid-70s to mid-80s for a whole hour, 9 to 10.
1: 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Not here.
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1: We hope. Fingers crossed.
2: It'll be there. It's got to be, isn't it?
1: Thanks, Matt. See you later.
2: Thanks, Steve, for having me in.
0: Let's do the answers now on the backwards track. I played you this song going backwards. Ready for me to turn it round? Here it comes. David Bowie and Blue Jean. 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Enzo got it right. Chris got it right. Emma got it right. And Tony got it right. If you said Blue Jean by David Bowie, I'm suitably impressed. Here it comes now.

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0: Everything But The Girl and Wrong. Before that, David Bowie and Blue Jean. That was the answer on the backwards track today. Well done if you got it right. All looking fine on the trains around our area and really not looking too bad on the roads now. I'm pleased to say the M271 looking slow northbound as you approach the M27. The M3 a bit slow southbound between Winchester and Southampton. Charles Watts Way slow around the junction with the M27, but really everywhere much improved now.
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0: Let's take a look at what's on at some of the theatres. Theatre Royal in Winchester. Tonight, it's The Barber of Seville. Tomorrow, it's Romesh Ranganathan. But guess what? That's sold out. And then on Sunday at Theatre Royal, Max Fulham with Monkey Business. And looking a bit further ahead, they've got Of Mice and Men at Theatre Royal from Friday the 16th to Saturday the 17th. That's next weekend then. Moulin Rouge still on at the Mayflower in Southampton. In Basingstoke at the Haymarket tonight, it's Wishbone Ash. And at the Anvil in Basingstoke, it's Steve Hackett, best of Genesis and solo. They've got Lenny Henry at the Anvil in Basingstoke on Wednesday the 14th. And at the Plaza Theatre in Romsey, Last of the Red Hot Lovers in the Green Room, Monday the 12th to Saturday the 17th. And then tribute act Fleetwood Unchained at the Plaza Theatre in Romsey, Friday the 23rd and Saturday the 24th of October. And Flotsam, a new opera for young children, is coming to the Mayflower Studios in Southampton on Saturday the 24th of October. Got an event you'd like a mention for, we can do that for you before 7 o'clock tonight. steve@outreachradio.co.uk. This band play Southampton Guildhall on the 24th of November. It's Yard Act, and this is You're Gonna Need a Little Music.
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0: You're going to need a little music. And as I say, they play Southampton Guildhall on the 24th of November. 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Steve Ridd out here with the Friday Tea Time Show. A few more events to tell you about now. Pumpkins in the Park is at the Royal Victoria Country Park from October the 17th to the 18th. The Astronomy of Stonehenge is a talk taking place by the Andover Astronomical Society this coming Thursday the 15th of October, 7:30 at the Hurstbourne Tarrant Community Centre in Andover. Sounds good. Romsey Carnival takes place on the 28th of November. That's the Saturday the 28th. And if you'd like to take part in the carnival, they'd like to hear from you. A limited number of flatbed vehicles are available free of charge for anyone who wants to take part in the parade and dress them up and take part. Deposit is required, but it is refundable. Go to romseycarnival.co.uk if you're interested in that. Carnival in Romsey and the Lantern Parade on Saturday the 28th of November. Before that, this Sunday, in fact, Romsey Antiques Vintage and Decorative Arts Market takes place in and around the Town Hall and the Corn Market and the 100. That's this Sunday, the 11th of October, 9:30 a.m. till 3:30. Got an event you'd like a mention for? Let me know. 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

0: 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Loads more great songs, old and new, on the way. 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And don't forget, another quick plug for Boogie Wonderland at 9 o'clock tonight over on our sister station Outreach Gold. Thanks to Matt for dropping by. He will be here, he promises, definitely, this time at 9 o'clock tonight, Boogie Wonderland, over on Outreach Gold. 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
2: It's understood the King made funds available for Andrew Mountbatten Windsor's repair costs on his former Windsor home. Charles reportedly made the money available to his brother through his private income to ensure the Crown Estate was reimbursed. A court has heard that the murder of Anne Widdecombe and the targeting of Nigel Farage's home were linked. 28-year-old Joshua Carey from Rotherham is charged with preparation of terrorist acts between 2024 and July this year. I will remain leader of the Green Party. That's the message from Zach Polanski after he was beaten in the Holborn and St Pancras by-election by Labour's Sahgal Abdiwali.
3: I want this to demonstrate that you do not have to surrender your hope to succeed. You can lead with optimism, with kindness and with conviction.
2: And the Prince and Princess of Wales are having a day trip to Northern Ireland. They've toured a new community facility in South Belfast. From Radio News Hub, I'm Lucy Gorman-Lee.
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Sub and Melanie Williams and Ain't No Love, Ain't No Use, followed by Fat Dog and Call It What You Want. And you can see Fat Dog in Southampton on Friday the 6th of February 2027. Fat Dog performing at the Engine Rooms in Southampton. Afternoon, Steve Red out here with Friday Tea Time Show. Pleased to say it's not looking too bad on the roads now, just a little bit busy at junction 1 of the M27 as it narrows to two lanes to get onto the A31. M3 looking a bit slow southbound, but really not too bad. No reported problems on the trains. A little bit of advance notice though, buses will replace trains in the Havant, Petersfield, Portsmouth and Southampton areas later this month. During the October half term, engineers continue a major signalling project in the Havant area. All sorts of buses replacing trains from Saturday the 24th of October through to Sunday the 1st of November. Including, but not limited to, Monday the 26th to Friday the 30th of October. Trains from Waterloo to Portsmouth will finish their journeys at Petersfield, while Southern Services will finish their journeys at Chichester. So all sorts of changes around the Havant area, but it does affect Portsmouth and Southampton as well. That's through half term, so check before you travel is the advice there. Ready for the new music selector now then. This is where I ask you, which one of the following three tunes would you like to hear in full? Only got time for one of these, unfortunately. They're all great, but which one is it going to be? Option one is Stand Your Ground by Ian Prowse. Take a listen to this.

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That's option one. Stand Your Ground. Or how about Sam Alfred with Connected by Light? By way of contrast.

That's option two, Sam Alfred, Connected by Light. And the third and final option is called Home With No Heart. It's by Thrift Bakery. Take a listen.

0: Thrift Bakery and Home With No Heart. Where she can be the hammer and the chisel and the rock. Which one of those would you like to hear in full? Let me know now. 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Ian Prowse, Sam Alfred or Thrift Bakery. It's the new music selector for today. One of those played in full very soon. Earlier on, I mentioned that China Crisis are playing Papillon in Southampton tomorrow night. And I did say, supporting them, one of our very favourite local bands.
1: Bands.
0: It's just Jim, really, isn't it? Knights. Here he is, and Bite the Knight.

Nights and Bite the Night. Recent single from him, and Nights from Winchester will be supporting China Crisis tomorrow night at Papillon in Southampton. Outreach Radio, your truly local radio station. 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Let's do the gigs now, then. Starting with the Joiners in Southampton, where tonight you can see Last Resort. Tomorrow it's Spitalfield, and Sunday the Kairos. That's all at the Joiners in Southampton. Wedgwood Rooms in Southsea tomorrow, tribute act the Total Stone Roses. Sunday the Reverend Peyton, and Tuesday Andrew Duhon. The Railway Inn in Winchester tomorrow, they've got Black Water Country. Sunday it's Alex Roberts, and Wednesday the 14th it's Electric Eel Shop. It's the Railway Inn. And the 1865 in Southampton. Tonight it's Fear Factory. Tomorrow it's the Decatonics. Sunday, the John Hackett Band. Monday, John Five. And Thursday, this coming Thursday, the 15th, it's the Wedding Present at the 1865. Here they are now with Everyone Thinks He Looks Daft.

great stuff. The wedding present. Everyone thinks he looks daft. And you can see the wedding present this coming Thursday at the 1865 in Southampton. Got the winner on the new music selector for you right after All Saints and Pure Shores on the Friday Tea Time Show on Outreach Radio.

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The winner today is Ian Prowse with his new single, Stand Your Ground.

0: I've only heard that about twice, I think. The more I hear it, though, the more I love it, if that's something you can say after hearing it twice. Ian Prowse and Stand Your Ground, the winner on the New Music Selector today. 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Outreach Radio, Steve Ridd out here with the Friday Tea Time Show. Got another local band to play you very soon. And then we've got the Tea Time Disco. Looking forward to that. Sunset is just about now. Overnight, mostly dry with lows of 9 degrees. Tomorrow, sunrise around 20 past 7. Some sunny intervals, mostly cloudy, highs of 15 degrees tomorrow. And Sunday, much the same, mostly cloudy, few sunny intervals and highs of 15 degrees. In Lymington, the next high tide is at 10:40 p.m. and Southampton, the next high tide is at 11:08. And for Portsmouth, the next high tide is at 11:27. 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

Manic Street Preachers, La Tristeza Durera. Before that, BJ Thomas, Raindrops Keep Falling on My Head. 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

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One more record before the Tea Time Disco, which will be warming you up for Club Classics at 7 o'clock. This is the Super Furry Animals.

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Steve Red out here till 7 o'clock tonight. Right after me, it's Graham and Club Classic. So to get you in the mood for that, let's do another Tea Time Disco. It's just an excuse for me to get out some of these old 12-inch singles, which are getting very dusty and not played very much. This one is Piano Man.

Piano Man and Blurred on the Tea Time Disco on the Friday Tea Time Show on Our Reach Radio, getting you ready for Club Classics at 7 o'clock tonight. And don't forget another mention, yet another mention for Boogie Wonderland, 9 o'clock tonight on Our Reach Dance. Matthew Aldous with disco and dance tunes from the 70s and 80s. Tomorrow on Outreach Radio, Craig does the breakfast show from 7. Then it's Gigi and Jody, the Saturday morning kickstart, 9 till 11. DJ Oz will be here with Island Vibrations from 11 o'clock tomorrow. Charlotte Neal and the Neal Deal from 1. Ollie at 3. Are You Ready to Party with Carl at 5. And Graham back again with more Club Classics, 7 o'clock tomorrow night. All the details of all our shows on the website, outreachradio.co.uk. 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

Energy 52, Cafe Del Mar, on the Friday Tea Time Show on Outreach Radio. Let me be your fantasy. One more tune to go before Club Classics with Graham at 7 o'clock tonight. It's Baby D and Let Me Be Your Fantasy. Let me be

Let Me Be Your Fantasy, number one from 1994, concluding the Tea Time Disco for today. Hopefully that's got you in the mood for Club Classics. Graham's on the way in just a couple of minutes' time. I'm Steve Ridout. This has been the Friday Tea Time Show. Thank you so much for listening. Do hope you've enjoyed the tunes over the last 3 hours or so. Have a great weekend, whatever you're up to. Maybe you're off to listen to some poetry. Maybe you're off to see some live music. Maybe a farmer's market. Whatever it is you do, avoid that M3 closure this weekend. That's not the place to be for the next couple of days. Take care. Thanks for listening. Good night.

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Yes, indeed. Good welcome to Club Classics on a Friday with me, Graham Hardy. And we kicked off the show there with Michael Jackson, Pretty Young Thing. Next up, we've got Alexander O'Neill, What Can I Say to Make You Love Me? And then the BBQ Band with the track Genie.

are listening to Club Classics on a Friday evening with me, Graham. And of course, that was a great song. Will Downing, A Love Supreme. Next up, we got Fat Larry's band, Looking for Love.

great song there from Luther Vandross. And of course, I really didn't mean it. Next up, we got Chic, I Want Your Love, followed by Donna Allen with her version of Joy and Pain.

Okay, coming up to the ad break, that was Fatback Band, I Found Loving. Next, before the ad break, we've got George Benson, Turn Your Love Around. I'll catch you after the news and the ad break.

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The classics on Friday with me, Graham Hardy. That was Rolls Royce and Car Wash, followed by Luther Vandross with a ballad, Your Secret Love. And the next, it's Freeze with Southern Freeze.

Well, we're coming up to that point in the evening where it's time to say goodnight. And that was George Benson, Turn Your Love Around. We're going to end on Janet Kay with Silly Games, followed closely by Earth, Wind & Fire and September. Enjoy the rest of your evening on a Friday. 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

0: 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We're open Monday, 10 a.m. to 9:30 p.m., Tuesday to Friday from 9 a.m., and weekends from 9 a.m. to 9 p.m. Find us at Upper Northam Road, Hedge End, or visit hedgeendgolfandfitness.co.uk for more info. 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
1: If you're going out this Saturday and you need some music to get you in the mood, then join me, Carl, for Are You Ready to Party? It's on between 5 and 7, and it's a selection of soul from the 60s, disco from the 70s, and club music from the 80s, with a few other random tracks thrown in for good measure. I hope to see you this Saturday at 5 o'clock for Are You Ready to Party?
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0: Looking for an unforgettable night of live music? Then head to the 1865 in Southampton. 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